0: don't flip the switch, y'all. But what it means is a cashless society. That's what we just read in Revelation 13, where you got to get a mark so you can buy and sell. That means that there's no more cash. Now, let me tell you, you cannot sit here and deny the fact that they're trying to get rid of cash out of the culture. Change is almost obsolete already. So we see all of these things happening in the culture, but we're so entrenched in entertainment, and that's a ploy of the devil too, because one of the greatest tactics of war has always been diversionary. Keep them diverted on other things and we can attack them on the backside. That has always been a tactic of war. And who knows it better than the warmonger himself, the devil? The devil been keeping up confusion and wars, and what he does is he uses diversionary tactics. And NFL, NBA, all of this stuff, the gambling casinos, and all of this stuff is to keep us entertained. Machiavelli asked the question very poignantly, are you not entertained? Well, no, not no more. I'm not entertained. And I try not to be, I try my best not to be an abrasive recluse. But the way that we're living in this culture right now, I don't feel, me personally, I'm not telling you how to live, but me personally, I really don't feel that I'm at a point in my life with my freedom right now where it's party time. I'm paying attention to what these people are doing, y'all. I'm paying close attention to what's going on in the culture around me. And I, like I said, I'm trying very hard not to be a hermit, because we're made for social gatherings. This is what humanity is, especially melanated Afrocentric people. We are community-oriented people. We are made to commune with one another. But the enemy has gotten into our culture, and it's hard to be around people. In this young generation, my God. So, if Jesus don't come and we still alive, we'll be back on these airways next Tuesday with another segment of Breaking Bread. Read the 2030 agenda. Read the 2030 agenda. Nobody believed the 2025 plan, what it was, Project 2025. Nobody believed it. You living it now. And he lied the whole way through. Oh, I don't know nothing about it. I don't know any of those guys. He lied straight up in everybody's face. But when you read Project 2025, every benchmark that's in Project 2025, that's what we're dealing with right now. Go back and read it. But they always said, I'm finna close with this one because I'm gonna get in trouble with this one. They always said, if you want to hide something from a black man, put it in a book. Hallelujah. I'm praying. Father God, it is in the mighty, wonderful, everlasting name of your son, Yahshua HaMashiach. We thank you, God, for this lesson. We thank you, God, that we are able to have our eyes and our hearts and our minds open to your word, because we see all of these things happening in the society. We see it happening right in your word. Your word is true. Your word is prophetic. So God, help us to be able to slow down, that we might be able to read and study your word, so that we might know what's coming in the future. And not that we have to fight the devil. He's not worthy to be fought, because Jesus already defeated him at Calvary. But we do have to watch out for his plans and his schemes. Hallelujah. So God, protect our hearts and our minds. God, help us to be able to educate our children so that they may not be fooled by the traps and tricks of the devil. So Father, we thank you for this lesson. We thank you for each and every person that's tuning in. We ask that this has been a blessing. You said in Revelation 3:1, God, that anybody who reads this word out loud and who does the things that it says in their life, Father, you said we will be blessed. So we just thank you, we love you, we trust you, we honor you, and we magnify you. It is in that powerful, wonderful, everlasting name of your son, Yahshua HaMashiach, Jesus Christ the Messiah, we pray. And let all of God's people say amen, hallelujah, and amen, amen.
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Have you ever tried to fly? Have you ever tried to grow? Many seasons will come, and many seasons will go. Do you sit in your comfort zone, waiting for tomorrow? A time that will never come, because you're drowning in your sorrow. Have you ever tried to fly? Have you ever tried to grow? Many seasons will come, and many seasons will go.

plans within your mind to no one unless you prove how far it is you wish to fly before your final sigh. Have you ever tried to fly? Have you ever tried to grow? Many seasons will come, and many seasons will go. If you stand up and give it just one last try, you just might put a spark back in someone's eye, giving them the courage to try, giving them the courage to fly, bringing hope where there was none, bringing them pride, bringing them sun, shining light upon darkness to help them find the way. Have you ever tried to fly? Have you ever tried to fly? Have you ever tried to fly? Tried to fly. Tried to fly. Shining light upon darkness to help them find the way. Never from the road will any of them stray, missing all the pits that one can hit in a day. Flying high up in the sky, never becoming prey to those who wish to destroy them, because they know the way. Have you ever tried to fly? Have you ever tried to grow? Many seasons will come, and many seasons will go.

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I've heard people say that too much of anything is not good for you, baby. 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
1: Right now, we'd like to do a special song for you, a song we had the pleasure of recording with Ramsey Lewis. Check this out.

I am only one man. When my earthly life is done, and I stand before the king, will he turn his back on me? Or will the angels start to sing? Maybe the question will be asked, did I carry out a true humanitarian task? Did I uphold the integrity of my field? Did I help the homeless, the less fortunate, and those who have lost their will? Who am I to say what you must do, to whom you must pray? My maker made me in a very special way. When it was done, the mold was cast away. I was only a man. I was only a man who dared to take a stand. Made in the image of my maker, made with his loving, unchanging hands. I was only a man, and I did what I had to do.

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Now that my footprints are gone from the sand, you must carry on with our work. Carry on with the plan to help those in need and the weak to stand.

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I am only one man. 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Or will the angels start to sing? Maybe the question will be asked, did I carry out a true humanitarian task? Did I uphold the integrity of my field? Did I help the homeless and the less fortunate and those who have lost their will? Who am I to say what you must do, to whom you must pray? My maker made me in a very special way. When it was done, the mold was cast away. I was only a man. I was only a man.

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You getting up? 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

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Listen.

Today's special is Memphis Soul Stew. We sell so much of this, people wonder what we put in it. We're going to tell you right now. Give me about a half a teacup of base. 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

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The Hawk, the almighty Hawk. 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